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It will soon pass, whatever it is. 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

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You're fine. So kind. Got to tell this world that you mind. 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I quit on my thumb. 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Come on, baby. 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Goodness gracious, great balls of fire.